when we group up. Paint the city red like a rooster. I'm on another level, man, a streamer. Business class to Bermuda. Big dog, never been a barracuda. 5, 10, 15, 20, 25, 30. You know it's never too much. Yeah, we got the energy reduced up. Yeah, we got the energy reduced up. 5, 10, 15, 20, 25, 30. You know it's never too much. Yeah, we got the energy reduced up. Maximum booster. 5, 10, 15, 20, 25, 30. You know it's never too much.

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2: 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Damage up, power to the people back once again, will the renegade master. D4 damage up, the ill behavior back once again, will the renegade master. D4 damage up, power to the people back once again, will the renegade master. D4

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